I just want to lay next to you for a while. You look so beautiful tonight. Your eyes are so lovely. Your mouth is so sweet. A lot of people misunderstand me. That's because they don't know me at all. I just want to touch you and hold you.

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We're going to film tomorrow night too. Some of the people will be here tomorrow night. 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

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Nobody wants to be lonely. I wish to God you would, baby.

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And from 9 till midnight, the Dance Experience Mix Marathon. And on Saturday from 9pm till 2am, the rerun of the show. 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

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We can dance till we fall. We can dance with a stranger. We can dance with our friends. We can dance in our minds where the music never ends.

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We can dance on the walls. We can dance in slow motion. We can dance till we fall. We can dance with a stranger. We can dance with our friends. We can dance in our minds where the music never ends.